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Med 119, 111, respond TAC 3 to a Charlie difficulty breathing at 300 Hospital Parkway. Med 119, 111, TAC 3, Charlie difficulty breathing, 300 Hospital Parkway, Skagit Hospital. 27-year-old female experiencing shortness of breath, and ER staff are requesting ambulance assist with transporting the patient to Bayview Airport. Cascade clear, 7214.

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Control respond, TAC 82 Alpha Volt 1501 Collins Road, 8819 Control respond, TAC 82 Alpha Volt 1501 Collins Road, at the Country Meadows, room 607, Cross Hospital and Rolling Ridge Drive. 72-year-old female has had multiple falls today with no injuries. Cascade clear, 1724.

0: Clear 36, got you.
1: Flight
0: 236. I have the female. We'll be in route to the address of the call. Starting mileage is going to be 54.7.
2: Is Montauk 3 to a Charlie Difficult Liberty at 401 North 17th Street. Bed 129, 125 is Montauk 3, Charlie Difficult Liberty at 401 North 17th Street at Alpine Ridge Apartments, number 203, Cross Highland Avenue in Belmont Terrace. 49-year-old female, condition A, is having difficulty breathing. Test gate clear, 1726.

0: 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Any mileage?
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1: Yeah, we're on Cook Road. We're going to be at Collins Road before you will be, so we'll take it. Thanks.
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Respond 6 to an Alpha Flight person at 14713 Benson Road, cross of T-Loop Road and Benson Heights Place for a 6-month-old female who has rashes and is not drinking her milk. Cascade clear, 1742.

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0: Coles.
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0: Henry 11, Henry 14. Did you have the case number for this?
1: 6-7-1-8-0.
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0: Division and LaVenture, a Honda Pilot versus a Honda CRV. Unknown injuries, they are going to be blocking. X-ray 5 for copies. 1807.

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1: 24.
0: We have one of the involved calling in now. They provided their license plate, which is a gray RAV4. They said the other vehicle is a gray Honda Ridgeline, which pulled over a block away. RP is concerned they're going to try to leave.
1: Three.

0: 24, Cascade, still online with the RP. Could you ask which direction the other vehicle was from where they're at, west or east?
1: Check the mic.

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Med 139, 131, Battalion 1, Bravo MBA, TAC 3, East Citizen Street, North LaVenture Road, for two vehicle unknown injury collision. 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

0: Freight 3658. I see the last bus bay. I'm going to head over to 21st. Do we have a color for the fleeing vehicle?
1: Gray Honda Ridgeline.
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0: 2454, if you want to start checking around for the ridgeline, I'm going to contact the other vehicle here.
1: Abram. And units headed to the ridgeline, it's going to have some pretty decent front end damage. RP wasn't sure if it was still occupied. We just had someone else call in and advise the same.
2: Greasy. 5-4, can you go to the south end and come in from division? Or continue from where you're at. I'll go come in through division, just in case you please on foot.
1: Received.
0: 2436, we just came in from division here, break. 24 Cascade, where's the other vehicle parked at?
1: The other vehicle is parked at Gray RAV4 should be pulled over somewhere in the area of the call. They didn't say further.
0: Crazy. I'm checking. It's not on division currently.
1: 813.

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1: Go ahead.
0: One of the RPs called back, said he saw you pass the vehicle. It's behind the breakout on Division.
1: Behind the what?
0: Correction, the brick house on Division.

0: X-ray 57, Cascade, arrived also.
1: Go ahead.
0: I have a plate for the ridgeline when you're ready.
1: Go ahead.
0: Boy 30920 Zebra.
1: And are you out with the car or is this through a camera?
0: I'm out with the car.
1: 1815.
2: 34 Cascade, do we have a dog?

0: Looks like Anacortes is on. He's marked as a 7-0, no checks. I'm not sure if he's on some sort of detail.
1: Starts on up containment. We'll let X-ray 11 make that decision.
2: 10-3-4, you advise you have containment set up.
0: Battalion 1, go ahead.
1: We're just trying to get that started
3: now. Can you advise if PD was able to locate the vehicle in the area of Division and North Venture? And unable to locate.
4: 3637, Captain, all scene route.
0: Multiple units. I
4: call
0: 1-7
4: and route.
0: If there's a second, go ahead. A vehicle. 3634.
4: The RO comes back to 2101 East Division, Department 3.

0: 360. Go with the RO's name again.
1: Arlen Johnson.
0: Go ahead. 3437. Go ahead. Actually, standby. I think we're contacting the driver at his apartment now. Four Cascade will be out at 18th and Division with the other vehicle.
1: Copy, 18th and Division.
0: 310 Cascade, hold on.
2: Cascade
0: on
2: from the
0: 9-1.
1: 1818. Go ahead.
2: Can you confirm that PD's got the green Honda at 18th and Division?

0: 34, 18th and 34.
1: 24.
2: Received 131. Will you head over to 18th and Division, check on injuries for that driver, and hazards 139, and I will stay here.
1: Let me ask you if you saw the driver.
0: Received.

0: 139,
1: two
0: four
1: four, so you're not bothering anybody. Do you have to add Mr. Ross, or I can give you the rest of his license now?
2: I had enough to run him. He's clearing current Mount Vernon.
1: Crazy.
2: Cascade X-ray 10, can you take a look at the pending coming in?
1: Yeah, affirmative.
2: 1820.

0: 336, can I get a name for Arlen?
1: If it's the RO, I think I have him in CAD, born in 1970.
0: Affirm. Do you have a return from already?
1: He is clear and current, apartment 3, no one's noticed.
0: Where is it?
2: 2494, just an area search down confirming this occlusion actually happened at 18th and Division, and they were in the eastbound lane.

on track 3, 18772 Best Road, Med 12, 217224 Adzell Mental Health, track 3, 18772 Best Road, cross of Rexville Grange Road and Viewmore Drive for law enforcement, requesting a stage for a 16-year-old juvenile that is physical with a caregiver. Cafe Clear, 1825.

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1: Go ahead. Southern Cascade, morning Country.
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1: 5-7.
0: I copy 571 in custody. Brave Cascade X-ray 37.
1: Good.
0: I have one possible match for your subject in CAD, a 31-year-old male. He has one order on file, no wants. If you can advise on VOB when you get there, I'll add him.
1: 3-3.

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1: Lake McMurray Fire Ranger, touchdowns and touchdowns only. Lake McMurray Fire Ranger, touchdowns and touchdowns only. Casket clear, 1830.

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Borrow response, TAC 8, 31004 Prevedale Road, cross of Blossomberry Lane, for a 77-year-old female with a fall and a head injury, Cascade Clear, 1834.

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0: 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It's not working.

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0: Last of Coates, common spelling. First of Daryl, common spelling. Middle J. John, date of birth, 9-20.
2: O355.
3: Came out with an elderly female. Vitals so far are all within normal range. She's got some significant facial lacerations on both sides in the eyeball area.
2: 955 received, we're a few minutes out.

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1: Negative, southbound 911.
0: Casket X-ray 37, I'll put the tentative dispatch number in there, it's a little different.
1: 3-2, thank you.

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1: Go ahead.
0: He's responded in order with a female, born in 2001. He is a supervised person and suspender of a third interlock requirement.
1: Received. He moved along.
0: 1848.

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0: 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RV's reporting seeing smoke coming off the mountain. They're viewing this from the eastern side of Big Lake. No flame seen, just seeing white smoke.
1: Racing break 921 from 910.

0: I'm going to go down Highway 9, look across, see if I can see anything from there.
1: Head down here and see what you can see. It looks like some heavy cloud cover, but we'll check in case.

0: Charlie 32. How close are you getting? 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
1: Receive cul-de-sac and turn around.

0: Appears to be coming off the Beaver Dam. 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
1: Wow. Copy that.
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2: The debris was removed out of the roadway. We'll be clear.
1: Thank you,

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Med 55, 855 29, and Alpha Response, TAC 8, 1501 Collins Road. Country Meadows, number 630, cross of Hopsville Drive and Rolling Ridge Drive for an 85-year-old male that's HB and has confusion. Calculator 1915.

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1: Expires July 9th here to Terry Hart out of Linden.
0: Received. I'm set up for
1: 1933.

Lambda 19, Papa 12, Delta Response TAC 8, 9604 Jenny Wayne. Med 5519, 5512, Delta Response TAC 8, 9604 Jenny Wayne, cross of Minkler Road for an 89-year-old female with vertigo, cafe clear, 1934.

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0: 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Driver's is licensed and current.
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0: Two last names, first Dorado, John Union Robert Adam David Ocean, second Ambrose, Adam Mary Boy, Robert Ida Sam, first O Wellington, Victor Adam Lincoln, Edward Nora Tom, Ida Nora, date of birth, 11/13/67.
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2: Last of Ortiz, common spelling. First of Pedro, common spelling, no middle, date of birth, 9-3-5-0.
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1: Go ahead.
0: He does have an alert for knife on person.
1: Received.
0: 1946.
2: Henry 17, Cathay. Do you have enough to run Christopher, the RO?
0: 8 firm.

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119, Delta Response, TAC 3, 300 South 18th Street at Mira Vista, room 204, bed 2, cross of East Montgomery Street and North 18th Street for an 80-year-old female that was previously unconscious, Cafe Superior 2000.

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1: That's one.
0: 2018.
1: Henry 13, Cascade traffic stop.
0: Henry 13.
1: Charles John Henry, 1489 Boulevard and Cascade Mall Drive, just south of Applebee's.
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TAC 3 143 53 McFarland Road, 211-221, automatic fire alarm, water, TAC 3 143 53 McFarland Road at the Sierra Pacific Coggin Control Room, cross the Farms Market Road for 051, water flow alarm, TAC 3 clear, 2026.

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0: 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I read the notes, just confirming law enforcement en route.
1: Hey, sir, law enforcement en route, and they're requesting that you stage.
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0: Cascade, that was Battalion 2, not Battalion 1, en route to call 308.
1: Flying twin. Battalion 2.
0: Negative, I put myself on route. I think they attached you instead of me. Thank you.
1: Received. Great. Cascade from the time when you can show me available.

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0: Just for info, law enforcement is in the area. They're checking. They've been unable to locate the patient so far, but I'll advise when there's another update.
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1819, Delta response, taxi 3, 415 North Skadra Street. Med 1819, 1815, Delta response, taxi 3, 415 North Skadra Street, Unit B Boy, crosses Short Street and Avon Avenue for a 1-year-old male with a fall and is vomiting. Cascade clear, 2102.

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0: Looks like more of a traffic hazard. He says they hit a couch that was in the road that had fallen off another vehicle. They got the couch off the roadway and continued on.
1: Where is it?
0: 2117.

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Cascade clear, 2130.

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0: 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I'm at coming up on Francis right now. I'll head over to Francis at 30th.
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0: Charles, X-ray Charles 9012, I'm behind it. We're southbound run right now, passing River Vista.
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0: He's suspended or revoked third degree, Rockport.
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0: 50.

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1: Go ahead.
0: I'm not on a traffic stop with that vehicle. I'm still observing it. We're still southbound on La Venture coming up on College.
1: Copy, southbound La Venture coming up on College. Thank you.
0: I just pulled into AM PM. I'll be out with it.
1: Repeat, 10-21.
0: 2454.
1: Go ahead.
0: Can you get me a couple of blank statement forms?

0: Task Alex 10 and Bosnia Berlin. Traffic in force, north of Ventura and Martin Road, erratically driven black BMW and an MVA on 538 Skagit Highlands Parkway, just west of our vehicle versus guardrail. It's blocking the westbound lane.
1: Busy break 10-5-4, you able to clear up?
0: A4.
2: Three six Cascade, confirming the RO's Talia.
0: Affirmative.
2: You were out with her. Can you send us her ADR?
0: 10-2-3.
2: Three seven Cascade, send me also.

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1: Good.
0: When 5-4 clears, you can assign her to the MVA.
1: Message, hi, Super. X-rays off the Cascade. Okay. I'm clear. I'll be routed to the MVA.
2: Good. She's not impaired. She's been told not to drive. I'll head over to the MVA.
1: Five,
3: 37, all sides to MVA.

0: 36, got you.
1: Okay.
0: You can go ahead and clear that traffic in 4. I didn't see it when I was in the area.

0: Cascade responding to the MBA. It sounds like the vehicle is unoccupied. The RP checked on it and there was no one inside. Received. Cascade X-ray 54, I have you back on the plate provided. Go ahead. Transat on no color, 2007 Mercedes C, current to a Cantina Bowen, Mississippi Boulevard. Received. Do you have enough to run her? Affirmed.
1: Cascade, we're out. The vehicle is blocking westbound and a slight amount of eastbound.
0: I copy, 36.

0: 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Cantina is returning license current off of Crested View Boulevard. 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

0: 37, you are a lot of static, confirming westbound traffic block square.
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1: Good.
0: I haven't located NOTA and her involvement. 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
1: Where is it?
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0: That's going to expire to February of this year to Quintina off of Crested Butte.
1: Do you see where you attach that?
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Med 55, H5529, Delta difficulty breathing, taxi 24804 Chase Road. Med 55, H5529, Delta difficulty breathing, taxi 24804 Chase Road, cross Dale Road and Minkler Road for a 76-year-old female, conscious, breathing with difficulty. Taxi clear 2039.

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5-5 from Cascade. Did you want a short report? Responding with Med 55, patient is a 76-year-old female. She's conscious and breathing with difficulty. She is a COPD patient, has used her prescribed inhaler and nebulizer device already, and location will be in an RV located on the property. Turn to a forward.

2911 is Invest Response Tech 6, 315 Z Avenue. 2911, Invest Response Tech 6, 315 Z Avenue, cross of 4th Street and 5th Street, for an odor of gas inside a home. Cascade, clear 2045.

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0: I was able to make contact with the homeowner here on B Avenue. She's smelling the same thing that we could smell from the fire station. Smells like a chemical smell, possibly coming from the refinery. Noticeable all through town.
1: I copy, 2053.
0: Cascade, be advised, you may get lots of calls on this.
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1: Go ahead.
0: That's returning current to a Macola Lizovet. Address is that you're at.
1: Perfect.
0: Charges

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0: Will do. 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

X-ray, Farfikowski. 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Roadway is clear. Copy, Alpha. Go ahead. Confirming the RO knows where the vehicle is going. 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

Med-14, Alpha Sick Person, TAC 6, 2412 Vista Lane. Med-14, Alpha Sick Person, TAC 6, 2412 Vista Lane, D David Avenue, and 34th Street for an 87-year-old male with vomiting and weakness. Cascade clear, 2019.

0: 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Good. The RO has not been advised. I'll be clear.
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1: Cross of McLean Road and Dunquist Road. For an 83-year-old male, conscious breathing. Alarm notification, fall from bed, Cascade Clear 2046.

0: Med 139, 131, Delta sick person, tech 3, 208 Chantel Street. Cross of Cody Street and Michael Street. 55-year-old male, conscious, breathing, suffering a fever. Cafe clear, 014.
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1: Received. I'll be issuing X-ray 10, can disregard.
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0: One Frank Tom, Edward William 1, Edward Paul 9, King Frank Boy 38622, and it might come with a return out of Idaho, is what the drivers tell me.
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0: Go ahead.
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0: Perfect.

0: 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It's returning out of Idaho. Title shows to an import motoring.
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Med 7, 10, 11, 10, 21, 10, 27, Delta MVA Tacky, just west of State Route 20 and Lusk Road. Med 7, 10, 11, 10, 21, 10, 27, Delta MVA Tacky, State Route 20 and Lusk Road, just west of this intersection, cross of 20 and Ammons Road. For a vehicle versus elk, request precautionary evaluation for driver. Cascade clear, 0 Hosty.

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1: Watch when you're coming just east of Wild Road. There's a bunch of elk on the side of the road.
0: Pretty few, thank you.

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1: Battalion 10.
0: I'm on scene of a single car blocking the westbound lane on all fours. I'll be out investigating. This will be Grassmere Command.
1: Copy, arrived on scene to a single vehicle blocking westbound lane on all fours. We'll be out investigating, establishing Grassmere Command 100.
0: Also, to update incoming units, this will be just west of Pinelli Road.

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1: 24.
0: Coordinates only, plotting in the area of 1411 North 26th Street with a 16-meter uncertainty. There was a female on the line screaming in Spanish and disconnected the line. We attempted 3 callbacks, all went to generic voicemail, may have no phone history.
1: Crazy.
0: 125.
2: 35 for copies.
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1: Received 126.

0: Cascade Henry 17, clear for traffic on your male subject. POC violent offender, convicted felon, drug seller.
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0: 120.

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1: Received. Break Henry 17, just for info, RP is in apartment 1 for contact.
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1: Go ahead.
0: She's flashing with one unconfirmed MRE for obstructing a law enforcement officer. She also advises that there's at least four subjects in the suspect's apartment. They're all fucks as well.
1: Received.
0: Also mentioned the subject possibly having weapons, but wouldn't describe what it was.
1: Received.
0: 130.
1: 332, I copy. I'll be in route.
0: Three.

0: Cascade. 10 or 17, go ahead.
1: The suspect is Heem Cad.
0: Affirm, and he has been added also.
1: Go ahead.
0: The RP mentioned two other male subjects. Both of them are in CAD with S ranks that are unconfirmed. The first subjects are for retail theft and false statement to a public servant. The other is a Burke 2 resisting arrest and theft 2 not a firearm. And they also have officer safety alert.
1: Received. Can I have that name number of that subject?
0: The one that committed the assault is 6013, and I have the others available if needed.

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1: Go ahead.
0: Myself, 5-4, be on foot behind Walmart on the trail.
1: I see 152.

Med 119-111, Charlie response, TAC 3 at 1216 South Number 3rd Street. Med 119-111, Charlie response, TAC 3 at 1216 South Number 3rd Street. Cross of West Section Street and Vera Street. For patient having seizure, Cascade clear, 0411.

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Met 1819, 8 1819 Charlie response, TAC 3 at Creekside, 400 Guilty Road. Room 326, cross the Death Circle, South Spruce Street. Patient with sore throat and pain in their kidneys, Cascade Clear 0422.

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RP advising that they're feeling anxious, recently had work done on their furnace and can smell an odor. 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

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District 10, second tones, alpha abdominal pain, cascade clear, 557.

up. 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

Medic 1819, 611, 1815 Battalion 6, possible structure fire on TAC 8, Christian TAC 3 near Nelson and Peter Anderson. Medic 1819, 611, 1815 Battalion 6, possible structure fire TAC 3 near Nelson and Peter Anderson. For orange glow seen on the backside of a residence, casket clear 606.

0: The porting party was viewing from Gunderson Lane. It's most likely going to be located somewhere along Nelson off of Peter Anderson.
1: Copy that.
0: Med 1819, did you mean to arrive yourself or are you still en route?

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0: 1815, this would be a 10-minute benchmark, 10 minutes.
1: Copy that. We think we see what the RP is reporting. 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It looks like it might be a wood stove coming from a house, but we got to get a better look at it.
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0: Were you able to copy Medigate Station traffic from the orange glow from the light and chimney smoke?
1: That is negative. I think they were on direct. I copied none of their traffic.
0: Copy that. This was an orange glow from a porch light and chimney smoke. No fire. We're going to be completely available.
1: Copy. With chimney smoke, well, no active fire on scene. Break 602, did you copy?

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0: Fox 280, 2626 Henson Road. A subject in a white work van hit the roof of the copy stand, then left southbound on I-5. Time delay 15 minutes.
1: Great.
0: 709.

18-19-8-14-19, Battalion 14, respond TAC 3 to a Charlie headache, 5409 North Dark Lane. Medic 18-19-8-14-19, Battalion 14, respond TAC 3 to a Charlie headache, 5409 North Dark Lane at the 1000 Trails Welcome Center, cross streets are Bow Ridge Drive, a 64-year-old female experiencing head pain along with her eyes and their teeth. Cascade clear, 733.

0: Cessna's 129, 125 of Bravo 1 attended on TAC 3, 1206 Madison Park Drive. At 129, letter 125, Bravo 1 attended TAC 3, 1206 Madison Park Drive, cross the 12th and Cedar for a 60-year-old female. Cascade clear, 737.
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Cascade clear 759.

0: 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Name?
1: Go ahead.
0: Last of Wisner, William, Edward, Ida, Sam, Nora, Edward, Robert. First of Gina, George, Ida, Nora, Adam. Middle R for Robert. Date of birth 4367.
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1: Yes, please.
0: Convicted felon, the surrendered in state license status, General Delivery Bellingham.
2: Yeah, we are signing for an 86-year-old male who is conscious and breathing. He's feeling very dizzy and not responding normally.
0: 832.
2: Is it him?

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1: Go ahead.
0: I'm status 4, but I'll be issuing a citation for Gina.
1: Proceed.

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1: Right.
0: In front of Rumors Hair Salon, 2207 North Adventure Road, secondhand report of RP's daughter saying she's in a fender bender and is very upset. RP's not on scene, unknown if it's blocking.
1: I'm being around.
0: Hey,

0: Tasker X-ray 11. The daughter is associated to a large white F-250 with a 7-foot truck bed. We did not get her name, unknown description of other vehicle.
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0: Answer 6.

0: Just for the record, the actual room number in the facility was 630. I put a star contact using the MDT, and I just want the proper address reflected.
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0: You paste the corner, have him call myself.
1: It's doing.

139, for Alpha 647, respond on Pack 3, 2120 east of the street. Med 139, Alpha 647, respond on Pack 3, 2120 east of Business Street, at Life Care, room 402, bed 2, cross over Ventura Road, and North 21st for a 68-year-old female conscious breathing, pick line fell out, needs transport for surgery, cascade clear 808.

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0: Tasker, X-ray 11. So father just called back and says his daughter is on a heart monitor, so he's concerned she might need aids. If you can confirm if that's necessary or not.
1: She's saying she doesn't need aid.
0: Copy, thank you.

0: 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Two drivers.
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Paula's returning with a permit status out of Mount Vernon, North LaVenture. 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
1: Go ahead.
0: The railroad trestle at Eastwood Marsh and Whit Marsh. Second in information of RP's son, Ian Peterson, born in 88, wanting to jump off the trestle into the river.
1: Received.
0: 913.
2: Henry 18 Cascade, all be not,
1: suicide
2: attempt 4.
1: Henry 18 Cascade, same traffic.
0: 514.

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1: Good.
0: I'm still monitoring the RP. She now says she's unsure if he has any weapons with him, and she's concerned due to him attempting to shoot himself before in the past. He possibly is associated to a white sedan with the back window broken out.
1: Receive. Can you confirm which methadone clinic he's at?
0: Copy, turn device.

0: Cascade Henry 28. Sounds like he's been working with a clinic in Arlington with a tribal name, but he's not really sure. She seems to be estranged from him.
1: Okay.
0: 917.

0: Basket Henry 28, clear for traffic on EN.
1: Go ahead.
0: He has voice for knives in vehicle, knives on person, and guns in vehicle. And he's returning license, current bow.

0: Tasker Henry 28.
1: Go ahead.
0: Just for info, the RP wasn't 100% sure that he was at the railroad trestle. That was the best location that she could get from this secondhand person. He did used to work at Foothills Toyota, so might be on that side of the bridges, but RP was unsure.
1: Receive.
0: 928.

0: Henry 16, Cascade arrived. Break 16, 28.
1: 3 to 16, on the phone.
2: Henry 18, Henry 16, what's your location?
0: I just went under the trestle. I was going to go check the other bridges, if you don't need me up there.
2: Yeah, I'm going to send you over to the other bridge.
0: Briefing.
1: Two-way copies.

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1: CRP is calling back right now. They are getting coordinates for his location now. I'll update when that drops in.
0: Receive, thank you.
1: 9-5-6.

0: Casket on I-16. 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The coordinates they provided was plotting just west of the Cedar Woolley boat launch. We're still trying to confirm with her. The RP sounds pretty confused.
1: Received. Can we get either Woolley or County to check that location as well, please?
0: Affirm, we're entering a coordinates only call for County at this time.

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1: Go ahead.
0: I'm going to be on foot checking the dike between Riverside Bridge and I-5 Bridge.
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0: 318, I'm going to head over, check our boat launch just in case.
1: I've got one bus who's walked over the Dyke Community I-5 bridge. I'll try to make contact with them.
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1: I just got one subject who walked over the dike towards the river, the I-5 bridge. I'm going to go try to make contact with him.

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1: Copy 936.

0: Med-728-19, Delta difficulty breathing tech 8-7649 South Reedsey Avenue. 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Taxi clear 940.
1: 260 Old Highway 99 South Road, number 27. RP found her 60-year-old son deceased.
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0: We have 2 Zetro units checking the boat launch in Riverfront Park and a couple deputies en route to the area of the coordinates. Still no luck so far.
1: Received.
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1: Henry 5.
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2: 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I'll be clear. 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
0: 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Your control unit's clear.
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0: Got an ETA on law enforcement.
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1: And correction, they just put themselves en route instead of arrive. Check and advise.

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1: Med 14, Propofol Tech 6, along Loop Road, across the Sunset Beach Place. Med 14, Propofol Tech 6 will be on Loop Road in the southwest portion. Looks like near Fidalgo Head. Granbo Fall, Cascade Clear, 10-01. A firm break, Med 14, Cascade.
2: Go ahead.
1: This is showing just east of the double switchback on Loop Road at the southwest corner near Pershbaker Bench and Fidalgo Head.
2: 14, okay.
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3: Cascade Town Fine, just confirming the patient's on the road and not on the trail.
1: The affirmative there along the loop foot itself.
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0: 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I can see the location.
1: I received, it's actually going to be roughly 150 to 200 feet west of what you see on the map.
0: Received. Med 14, I'll have you stand by at the exit here. It looks like it's just west of the lookout. 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

0: Fire issue. Highway 9, milepost 54. 411, respond TAC 3 to a wires issue in the area of Highway 9, milepost 54. Crosses South Gadget Highway, Old Day Creek Road, roughly one block north of the roundabout. Branching the wires and smoking. No arcing, sparking. Cascade clear, 1013.
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1: 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I'll head to you guys at the exit.
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1: As a branch of the wires somewhere between the roundabout and milepost 54 with some smoking, and PSV has been advised.
0: 11, okay.
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5512 Battalion 55, a water flow trip for 1476 East Moore Street. 5512 Battalion 55, water flow trip 1476 East Moore, Janicki Industries, crosses North Fruitdale and Pulte Cascade, clear at 1032.

Med 16, 1115, 1124, respond tax 6 to Charlie Stroke. 11089 Carmichael Lane. Med 16, 1117, 1124, Charlie Little Stroke, tax 6. 11089 Carmichael Lane, cross of Hatton Road for a 60-year-old male. Cascade clear, 1032.

0: Med 16, Battalion 29. I'm picking up some equipment from Station 2, but I'll head towards Carmichael Lane to assist.
1: Med 16 received. We'll let you know.
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1: We've arrived. Nothing showing at this time. This is going to be located in Building 3 of Janicki Industries. All employees have evacuated the building. We'll be out investigating.
0: Copy. Located at Building 3 with nothing showing. All employees have evacuated. We'll be investigating further. 1038.

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1: We've got a 360 inside and out. No water flowing, no fire. Seems to be a bad sensor with the sprinkler riser. We're resetting the system and doing a double check.
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5529. Respond TAC 82 at Bravo Sierra unknown. 90 carriage court. Led 558, 5529. Respond TAC 82 at Bravo Sierra unknown. 905 carriage court. Cross Eastbourne Highway 20. 70-year-old female. Unable to make it to the door. Unknown what the medical concern might be. Cascade clear at 1049.

0: Did you have 12?
1: So this was all with the fire suppression system. They have reset and seems to be working, but they're going to follow up with the fire suppression company. Will be completely available.
0: 1053.

Golden Battalion 14, respond Tactary to a Bravo motor vehicle accident, I-5 northbound, milepost 238, cross of Bow Hill Road and Colony for crash notification, iPhone, no contact made, Cascade clear 1056.

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0: 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If you happen to see something like that in the area.

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0: We're going to have to force entry. There's no contact from the patient. We're going to have to get through by forcing entry.
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1: 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Nothing found. You can show all resources complete isn't available.
0: Copy. Unable to locate anything in the area. Break 8219, did you copy?
1: We copy. You can show us complete. Thank you.
0: And 1421 Cascade, we were just advised by State Patrol they were UDL as well.
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0: 1401 Cascade, did you copy?
1: 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Show me complete.
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1: Has your unit been able to make contact with our unit something?
2: Affirmative. I just got word from their dispatcher that they are status 4. I'm not sure what radio issues I might be having. If you could check on their portables when they get back in service.

Med 14, 2915, Delta difficulty breathing, TAC, X1600, 20th Street. Med 14, 2915, Delta difficulty breathing, TAC, X1600, 20th Street. At the high school, located in the health room across of K, King Avenue and J. John, a 14-year-old female, difficulty breathing and dizziness. Cascade clear at 1111.

0: And then additional unit, was that battalion?
1: 2011 from Battalion 29. I'm with Med 14 here. 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

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River Bend Urgent Care Number 2 crosses West Stewart and West College Way for a Caesar Aura with a 39, Christian 31-year-old female. Cascade clear, 11-12.

5512, respond to gate. I'm a trauma 34583 State Street, cross Home Road, Minkler Road for an 18-month-old who is like a second at crib, cafe clear, 1119.

med 139, 131, Delta Trump, attack 3, 1075 East Fulton Street, med 139, 131, Delta Trump, attack 3, 1075 East Fulton Street, Mount Vernon High School, cross of 9th and 8th. Two inebriated subjects located in front of the admin building, Cascade Clear, 1249.

Medic 12, 813 19, Battalion 13. Respond Tech 6-2 at Delta, difficulty breathing. 9943, Pullen B, Dan's Point Road. Med 12, 813 19, Battalion 13. Respond Tech 6-2 at Delta, difficulty breathing. 9943, Pullen B, Dan's Road. Christian Pullen B, Dan's Point Road. Crosses Dr. Joe, an 80-year-old male, difficulty breathing with recent surgery. Unable to walk as well. Cascade clear. 1250.

Medic 55, 855, 29, respond, TAC 8 to Charlie Cardiac, 314, Moore Street. Medic 55, 855, 29, respond, TAC 8 to Charlie Cardiac, 314, West Moore Street. Cross of F&S Grade Road for a 31-year-old male. Chest gate clear, 1253.

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1: We have an 80-year-old male patient. 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

5512, respond TAC 8 to an altitude of fall 1129 State Street. 955-5512, respond TAC 8 to an altitude of fall 1129 State Street. Number 1, cross of Prospector Place and Hunt for a 70-year-old male. Looks like a ground level fall. Cascade clear at 1312.

0: 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Do you want us to come join you on that Alpha Fall?
1: 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Thank you.
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12, 27, 19, 13, 39, 13, 0, 1, respond, tax 6, 2, adult with difficulty breathing, 204 North 1st Street, med 12, 27, 19, 39, 13, 0, 1, adult with difficulty breathing, on tax 6, 204 North 1st Street, Lacona Retirement Number 110, across the state and center for an 83-year-old female, shortness of breath, casket clear, 13, 19.

0: Medic 119, 125 Respond Tech 3 to a Delta difficulty breathing 2725 to East 1st Street. Medic 119, 125 Respond Tech 3 to a Delta difficulty breathing 2725 Park Village, number 63, cross of Upland and 30th for a 94-year-old female. Shortness of breath and feeling faint. Cascade clear 1320.
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Med 18-18-15, Delta, difficulty breathing, TAC 3-320, Woodgate, number 320, crosses north. 61-year-old female, cascade clear, 1346.

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Med 14 Bravo Salt Tac 6, 16137 7th Street. Med 14 Bravo Salt Tac 6, 16137 7th Street, cross of I, Ida, J, John, unknown, seen, secure, casket clear, 1347.

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1: Receive also 911 on another district's call. 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Medic 1819, go ahead.
2: Just FYI, we are in replace of 1815 and 1819. We'll be responding as well.
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0: At 14 Baton 29.
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0: I'm with patient. He's got some pretty significant facial trauma.
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0: 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I'm staged over here by PD's location currently. I'll have Med 14 come back this way when they're done at the hospital.
1: Received. 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

Med-12, respond Tech 6 to a Bravo Fall at 911 21st Street. Med-12, respond Tech 6 to a Bravo Fall at 911 21st Street in Cypress, assisted living, outside of the 22nd Street side. Cross Street Commercial, we have a 71-year-old male who tilted over from a walker and hit his head. No difficulty breathing. Cascade clear, 1421.

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0: 1433. 3 Bravo Mendel Health at 2601 East Division Street. Med 139, 131, respond Tech 3, Bravo Mendel Health, 2601 East Division Street at The Hagen, Cross South 26 and Hemingway. Reporting party is experiencing suicidal ideations and requesting evaluation. Cascade clear 1434.

16 is Montech 6, Twin Alpha 6%, 3119 Georgia Place, Med 16 is Montech 6, Alpha 6%, 3119 Georgia Place, cross of Georgia Avenue, 77-year-old female experiencing dizziness, general sickness, Cascade Clear, 1437.

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from 139. Are you still online with the caller? 139, that's affirmative. Please stand by. 20 East Division Street, Med 129, respond Tech 3, Charlie Division Street, 2120 East Division Street, MetLife Care Room 103, Bed 1, Crossville Venture and 21st, 86-year-old male, oxygen set of 84, possible pneumonia, test be clear at 1440. Can you also tell me, are they actually in the parking lot or in the trails behind the parking lot? We're unable to see them on the side. We are on the west side of the building currently. Bridge, check inside.

0: 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Looking at where the caller is plotting, they appear to be 200 to 300 feet north of the 25th Street and Division Street intersection.
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Med 119-111 is contact 3, Bravo Fall 1419, Digby Place. Unit 9, cross Lindsay Lupin Park Lane. 84-year-old female has had multiple GPS trips for a fall. She's unable to stand up on an injury. Cascade clear, 1445.

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Cross 19th and 20th place for a 70-year-old male who's unable to stand up and has decreased level of consciousness. Cascade clear, Special 07.

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Montauk 3, Bubble Fall 400, Blue George Creekside, room 233, cross Nap Circle and Spruce Street, 86 Rolls, email, had a fall, was experiencing head pain, casket clear, 1513.

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Medic 12, respond to X6 to an Alpha Fall, 1119 26th Street. Medic 12 arrived at the Alpha Fall, 1119 26th Street. Sorry, assistant Baker, number 104, across the commercial for an 80-year-old male. Cascade clear, 1544. Medic 219 arrived at the hospital, 1544.

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Med 139, 911, 919, Delta Choking Jack 3247, correction 24397, Walker Valley Road. Medic 139, 911, 919, Delta Choking Jack 3247, Walker Valley Road. Cross of Priscilla Lane and Peter Burns for a 93-year-old male who swallowed the dentures. Gasket clear 1547.

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Red 129, respond tech 3 to a Charlie Chestnut, 819 South 13th Street. Red 129, respond tech 3, Charlie Chestnut, 819 South 13th Street, and the Family Medicine Residence, the Clinic Room 1, Cross Broadway, Cape Cade, 63-year-old male with chest sinus and pressure, cascade clear, 1615.

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Med 12, 8-13-19, Battalion 13, respond tech 6, turn off fallout 229, Skagit Way. Med 12, Battalion 13, 8-13-19, respond tech 6, level fallout 229, Skagit Way, cross Elwood Drive, MC Yellow Place. 72-year-old man had a fallout trying to get out of his chair and has no injuries. Gas gate clear, 1656.

Respond Tech 3, tow wires issued Old Bay Creek Road and Morford Road. 411, respond Tech 3, wires issued Old Bay Creek Road and Morford Road. Just west of the intersection, we have a tree involved in wires. Arcing and sparking has been observed. Tree debris blocking one lane of traffic but being moved by bystanders. Cascade Clear 1658.

8819, respond tech 3 for Charlie Seizure, 360 East McCrocodile Road. Med 8819, 8819, respond tech 3, Charlie Seizure, 360 East McCrocodile Road at building E207, cross Walnut Street and Costco Drive for a 31-year-old male, not conscious, with elevated breathing, and just had a seizure, is no longer seizing. Cascade Clear, 702.